0: Dallas will have live and kicking in just a little while.
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0: Now, some live music for a dead audience.
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2: Back in the 80s, Aerosmith released the live album simply called Classics Live. Performances between 1978 and 1984, including a period of time when Joe Perry had left the band and was replaced by Jimmy Crespo and Rick Dufay. Weirdly enough, the album does not comment on which guitarist played on which track, so you'll just have to guess. I don't know why Joe left. I know there was a lot of drug problems in this band at that period. Might have had something to do with that. Luckily, he lived through it, went back with Aerosmith, and is now in the Hollywood Vampires with me. So here's Sweet Emotion, recorded at the Huntington Civic Center in West Virginia on December 12th, 1982.

0: Alice continues next. Alice's Attic with Alice Cooper.
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11: A 4th of July weekend edition of Alice's Attic continues now.

More Tales from the Attic are on the way. Let's do more rock right now. Alice's Attic with Alice Cooper.

0: Sifting through the dusty mess of memories and cobwebs inside the mind of a rock icon.
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0: This is Tales from the Attic.
2: At some point in the mid-80s, my managership started a film company and was producing some movies with the horror legend John Carpenter. The idea popped up that I should record a song for the movie Prince of Darkness, but John took it a step further, and he cast me as a psychotic homeless guy who murdered a scientist. We actually used a prop from my live show for impaling. We do that still on stage. I remember we got there, and he says, you know that bit you do where you put the mic stand through the guy's chest and it pops up through the other side so he's impaled? Yeah. He says, could you put a bicycle through this guy's chest? And I went, yeah, just take the seat off and that post, we can stick that through the guy's chest. And we did. John Carpenter was really fun to work with. Really, really a cool guy. Well, if you want to impale me, drop me a line at alice@aliceisattic.com. Rock trivia is coming up right after this quick break, so stay right there, unless you want to get a bicycle impaled to your chest.
0: Alice will be right back with more rock and roll that doesn't suck.
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0: Alice Cooper has some rock trivia for you. 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
1: Who replaced the longtime Doors producer Paul Rothschild for their last album, L.A. Woman? It was their longtime engineer, Bruce Botnick. The album was way more blues-influenced, and many of the tracks came out of a jam session that they had in the studio. As Robbie Krieger said afterwards, Rothschild was gone, which is the main reason why we had so much fun. The Warden was finally gone. A lot of people feel this way about their producers, because their producers are a form of authority and a form of sort of like your teacher that you have to somehow please. But Paul Rothschild was a hell of a producer. You certainly can't knock all of the Doors albums. They were some of the most brilliant albums of all time, and not give Rothschild credit. We wanted Paul Rothschild to produce our albums before we met Bob Ezrin. He was just untouchable. You couldn't get him. Here's the title track, L.A. Woman.

0: after the break. Alice's Attic with Alice Cooper.
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3: When you turn on the radio, you should find someone there who's a pal, a buddy, a BFF. What you don't expect is for your very own late night pal to be a member of the Rock and Roll Hall of Fame. But then again, this ain't your average rock and roll rodeo. Confide in him now, and you shall be rewarded. It's Alice's Attic with Alice Cooper.
4: 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What the hell is wrong with you? Okay, in case you just woke up, I'm Alice Cooper, and I play rock and roll for you all night, because that's all I know. So let's hit it.
3: You're spending 4th of July weekend in Alice's Attic.

Cooper's Covers coming up. But now, it's more music. It's Alice's Attic with Alice Cooper.

0: You said musicians had to be creative.
1: Just ask our next artist on Cooper's Covers. 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
2: Rod Stewart has a voice that's suited for a lot of things, and he sounds great on this tune, I'm Losing You. He didn't write that one. It was a 1966 hit recorded by the Temptations, and the band performed the song live on The Ed Sullivan Show, May 8, 1967. And it's a great choice for this evening, Cooper's Covers. Here's I'm Losing You, Rod Stewart.

0: We'll be back with more Alice Cooper next. Alice's Attic with Alice Cooper.
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0: This is Tales from the Attic.
2: As you may know, there are a couple of musicians out there who are sort of heroes of mine. I'm talking about great British performer Arthur Brown. I'm sure you know him as the iconic, "I am the God of Hellfire." He's now 83, and his sound has been described as everything from psychedelic soul to shock rock to British blues. He could be an opera singer. He's about 7 feet tall and absolutely one of the sweetest guys around. We came up at the same time, and neither one of us had an idea that we were both wearing the same makeup. Brown was lead singer of various lineups, most notably The Crazy World of Arthur Brown and Kingdom Come, and had a varied solo career that has also been associated with Hawkwind and Klaus Schulze. It was really fun to meet him for the first time, and we got along immediately. So, if you've never heard of Arthur Brown, give a listen. He's a favorite of your Uncle Alice's, and he's so much more than a guy who just wears a fire hat. I'll be right back with another great guy with songs about booze and blues.
0: Alice will be right back.
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0: Ladies and gentlemen, welcome to the Spirit of Freedom Festival. This show has been presented to honor the veterans of our great country for their sacrifice and service. In addition, this free presentation is a heartfelt thank you to the Shoals for listening to country's greatest hits on the legendary 100.1 WLAY. As we celebrate our present show, it's important to mention that our present and future are linked to the past. So at this time, the Spirit of Freedom would like to honor a radio legend who was instrumental in shaping the Spirit of Freedom concert. This person is the late Kevin Self, who along with Dave Morrow made the Spirit of Freedom a Shoals tradition. Kevin Self started working at WLAY at age 10 and quickly rose to hosting the morning show in the mid-80s. From there, he became one of the Shoals' best-known and loved radio personalities. Kevin emceed hundreds of events for Shoals area nonprofits and donated hundreds of thousands of dollars to nonprofit and church events using his voice and talents. Speaking of his voice, Kevin's is used in the tornado warning system throughout the Shoals. 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Freedom unites us all as Americans, but it comes with great responsibility to make the world around us a better place to live. Kevin Self lived his life doing this. So should we. Thanks for listening, and now, let the celebration of freedom begin.
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0: soldiers, sailors, and airmen, you are about to embark upon the great crusade. 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

On July 4th, 1776, a nation was born, formed under the bold declaration that all men were created equal, endowed by their Creator with certain unalienable rights, among them, life, liberty, and the pursuit of happiness. 250 years later, those words still stand as the foundation of the United States of America.

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3: Somewhere lurking in the dark shadows, he's a radio host who doesn't suck, even though he's always been a bit of a freak. 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Crank up the most talented man whose eye makeup is better than yours. The king of your kind. It's Alice's Attic with Alice Cooper.
4: You're back in the place where time stands still, Alice's Attic. I guess my expensive watch collection is useless up here. Anyway, I've got a big hour of radio ahead of us, Movie Music Madness from Dee Snider and his wild bunch of freaks known as Twisted Sister, then some Hey Stupid headlines that are sure to shock you, and we'll end with some rock trivia on Bad Company, but now, how about this?
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1: The 2018 movie Ready Player One was directed by Steven Spielberg, based on the book of the same name that tells a story of a dystopian future set in 2045, where people plug into a virtual reality to escape the horrors of life. Sounds familiar. Weirdly enough, 5 years after the movie came out, Apple released their Apple Vision Pro, virtual reality glasses that looked eerily similar to what was used in the movie. The soundtrack features a slew of classic tracks from the 70s and 80s, from Van Halen, Springsteen, Joan Jett, Blondie, the Bee Gees, and Twisted Sister. I saw the movie. I thought the movie was really brilliant. So let's hear Twisted Sister's We're Not Gonna Take It from the movie Ready Player One.

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0: Now on Alice's Attic, a look at people that are strange and often dense, mindless, obtuse, vacuous. In other words, stupid.
1: Well, it's time to check in on the stupidest news making headlines. First up, we go to Canada, where a man has been fighting a parking ticket for 20 years and finally won in court. He received the ticket in 2007 for running a red light, which he appealed and then waited until 2026 to finally get the answer. Next, we go to Italy, where the Supreme Court ruled that a luxury five-star hotel acted legally when it refused to serve free tap water to a tourist. The tourist argued that water is a universal human right, but the court ruled the hotel was completely within its rights to offer 7 euro bottled mineral water instead. Finally, Florida, where a woman is in jail after throwing a violent tantrum while dining at a Disney World restaurant. Aside from attacking her waiter, she also started smashing glasses on the floor while yelling. Happiest place on earth. Well, I've got some rock tribute coming up after this commercial break, so don't move. Can you imagine what she's like not in Disneyland?
0: You're mere moments away from more Alice.
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11: It's Metal Mayhem on the house. 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

0: Mr. Hair himself, Dee Snider.
1: Stop right there! This is Dee Snider, and you and I are about to blaze through heavy metal history, leaving a trail of Hairspray, Jack Daniels, and broken eardrums in our wake. It's gonna be a wild one with Twisted Sister, Metallica, Judas Priest, and more. It's all happening now, so get in, sit down, shut up, and start banging! This is the House of Hair! Right out of the gate, I've got some of the hard stuff, and it's a classic. This is a Full Metal Jacket edition of the HOH, loud and hairy, with both barrels blazing. That volume better be two notches past maximum, cause this is Iron Maiden. It's time to make the Maiden!

Enough's enough! Or is it? You just heard Fly High Michelle on the House of Hair. I'm Dee Snider. Right now, I'm yanking one out of the request pile for Jason Rowe in New Glasgow, Nova Scotia, Canada. When I asked why he wanted this one, Jason had a very poignant answer. He said, just because. Well, okay, Jason, I thought that it was possibly because you had a sister, or maybe you just wanted to pay tribute to your favorite nun, but I was wrong. So just because, this is the cult. You're in my house, people, and the house rule is, turn it up!

0: There's some rare hair for you on the HOH. Dangerous Toys. He's not here, and I'm wondering what really gets you excited. Yes, even you, sir. So send me your request by going to houseofhaironline.com right now. I'll be back in a minute, my formerly hairy one, so stick around.
1: This is the House of Hair.
0: This is Dee Snider, and while you know me as a rock star, radio personality, and maybe even an actor, I'm also a published author. What? You heard me, and at this moment, I have four very different books available. There's my memoirs, Shut Up and Give Me the Mic, the graphic novel on my journey to Washington, D.C. to fight censorship in the 80s called He's Not Gonna Take It, my novel Frats on Suburban Gang Violence in the 70s, and, are you ready? A children's book called We're Not Gonna Take It, about bratty little kids who won't do what they're told, like eat their veggies and stuff. I bratty kid you not. 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Why are you laughing? 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So pick up a copy of Shut Up and Give Me the Mic, He's Not Gonna Take It, Frats, or We're Not Gonna Take It, or maybe all four, and discover an exciting new writing talent, moi. And remember, I wanna write!
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12: 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It's the House of Hair.
0: Right back in the metal. This is the House of Hair. Hey, Dee Snider here to take you away from the crap and rock your ass off. You're welcome. So how's about some rat and roll relief? You're in the HOH, you freak, so punch it. This is Body Talk on the House.

Warrants, I Saw Red, proving they're more than just cherry pie guys on the House of Hair. Great song. Although when they say red, were they actually looking at some of that sweet cherry pie? I guess it all comes back to the pie somehow. All right, I hope you're hungry for some more hair pie. I mean bands, because I'm here to feed it to you. You're in the HOH, and it's time to turn up the radio with Autograph.

0: Rock and roll, you naughty heavy metal furballs. That was White Lion on the HOH. I'm D. Snyder. More requests, more metal, more mayhem, more me, coming up in a minute. Do what you gotta do, but light a match. I'll be right back.
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6: Prepare thyself. This is the House of Hair.
0: Hellaciously huge hair, skin-tight leather, and enough decibels to blast the paint off the walls. Where do I sign? This is D. Snyder, and you're moose knuckle deep in the second hour of the HOH, and it's about to feel real good up in here with Scorpions, Triumph, Skid Row, and a whole bunch more. So I'm going to get things back underway with my third degree. This is where I find out if you're paying attention. I play three in a row. You tell me. No, better yet, stand up and tell the class what they all have in common. Get it? Good. This is Danzig on the House of Hair. Turn it up, you mothers!

0: your face, headbangers. This is the House of Hair, and you just heard three in a row from Lynch Mob, Bon Jovi, and Danzig. I'm the Insider, and that triple shot was something known around these here parts as the third degree. The brainier metalheads among you will take only a few seconds to figure out why I played those three together. Read those of you who have even one brain cell left in your head. The rest of you don't give a crap and just want more of the metal. I'm back to take care of all of you when the HOH returns.
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0: Mayhem, metal, and me, Mr. Twisted Sister himself, Dee Snider. The House of Hair is back. Just before the commercials, I gave you the third degree when I played a killer clone from Lynch Mob with Tie Your Mother Down, Bon Jovi's If I Was Your Mother, and Danzig's Mother. If you mothers haven't figured this one out by now, you are denser than plutonium, or maybe you've had too much of the sauce. Either way, of course, the answer is mothers. All right, you can't spend a few hours in heavy metal heaven without at least one big-ass power ballad. Okay, I could, but I gotta play your request. And this one came in from the lovely Alda Wood in Alice, Texas, population 19,104. This small town rocker chick is listening to Classic Rock 104.5 out of Corpus Christi. She says, Dee, thank you for taking to the airwaves. You are perfect for the job. You're the true voice of the HOH. I remember seeing you in the news back in the day and saying, yeah, way to go, rock on. Thanks for sticking up for us headbangers. Anyway, this song takes me to a certain place that I can't explain. All I know is that I just love it. I mean, yes, I was a huge fan of Twisted Sister, Van Halen, the crew, and all the big hit makers, but this song reminds me of, yes, a boy. LOL. Anyway, I'd love to hear you play it for me, because you're the best boy on the radio. Thanks a million, rock on, and God bless. Alda, you sweet talker, you. With love in my heart and something funny happening in my spandex, I give you Kingdom Come on the HOH. This is What Love Can Be. Lighters up!

crushing day. You know you're dialed into the HOH when you're jamming to obscure Joe Satriani. D-Side here. You should check Satriani out on YouTube, shredding to that one. It's ridiculous. All right, I got the hits, the rare hair, killer clones, and I play pretty much anything you want, so long as it rocks, and it's old school hair metal. Now, this one goes out to Maria in Cumberland, Rhode Island, listening to 94HJY. This song is a reminder to me that I am as wild today as I was the first day I heard it when I was just barely legal. Now that's what I'm talking about here in the house each week. Keep it loud, keep it hard, and for the love of all that rocks, keep it wild! You got your skid row, Maria! Crank it up, wild ones!

0: Kicking things up a notch with the Scorpions on the HOH. This is D. Snyder. Things are going to get greasy around here when I return, so be back in a few, or I'll come looking for you.
1: House of Hair.
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0: Return the volume knob to its proper place. That's at least two notches above where your mom told you to stop, because the House of Hair is back. You still live with your mom? I'm Dee Snyder, and we're sliding down to the greasy roots of metal for some OHW. That's original headbanger worship. This week, the band of honor is Slade. Yes! Slade were a British phenomenon, an over-the-top and flamboyant band that were huge in the UK, yet most rockers here in America would never know them if it wasn't for Quiet Riot's covers of Come On Feel the Noise and Mama, We're All Crazy Now. Known for incredibly catchy anthemic pop metal songs, an ultra-glam stage presence, and intentional misspellings of their song titles, singer Noddy Holder, bassist Jim Lay, guitarist Dave Hill, and drummer Don Powell were the indisputable rulers of the English charts during the early 70s. Slade was even more successful on the UK charts than their well-known peers including Roxy Music, Sweet, T-Rex, and even David Bowie. While Slade never managed to crack the lid off the success box here in the U.S., they definitely left their stamp on a handful of influential rock bands who are still rocking out today. Gene Simmons of Kiss once wrote of Slade, quote, "We liked the way they connected with the crowd and the way they wrote anthems. We wanted that same energy, that same irresistible simplicity, but we wanted it American style," end quote. Rockers Cheap Trick actually got their name from a comment made by bassist Tom Peterson after seeing Slade live when he said that they used every cheap trick in the book. And straight up, there would never have been a We're Not Gonna Take It if not for Slade's influence on me as a songwriter. But it was Quiet Riot's covers of Come On Feel the Noise and Mama We're All Crazy Now that turned the spotlight on Slade's influence on rock and metal. And the house is going to pay homage to one of those originals by request from Crawfish. Yep, that's his name. In Tucson, Arizona, listening on 96.1 KLPX, Tucson's Real Classic Rock. When Colonel Crawfish was asked why he wanted this one, he said, "Because it's righteous and kick-ass, dude." Why do I get the feeling that Crawfish is screaming, "Hell yeah, brother," right now? From 1973, this is Slade doing it the way it was originally done. You're in the House of Hair, Metal Minions. Turn this noisy mother up!
15: Baby!

0: Another piece of triumphant nettle on the House of Hair, appropriately from Triumph. This is Dee Snider saying, put your air guitar down for just a second so you can redo your do with a full can of Aquanet. It got totally wrecked during that last set, and you're going to need it because I'm doing a huge hair repair to start off the next hour. That didn't come out right. And it's about to unload all over the house. Yeah, it still doesn't sound right. Just get ready.
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0: Boom, baby! You rock so damn hard, you've ended up in a whole new hour of the House of Hair, but that's how you do, headbangers. D's out of here, and this hour is packed with more metal, more requests, and more, well, me. Deal with it. This final hour starts right now with a hair pair from a band that had some of the biggest hair in hair band history, Cinderella. Tom Kiefer's still out there playing all the classics with a bit less hair, but he still looks rocking. They're in the House of Hair where old school metal never gets old.

0: Yowza! 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Pair of songs, I mean. This is the House of Hair. I'm Dee Snider. You just heard The Last Mile and Shake Me. Okay, now sit right where you are and do some metal meditation while I pay some bills. Sit in the lotus position. Make those little circles with your thumb and middle fingers. Close your eyes and whisper, metal. And you will have full awareness of the metal mantra before you know it. Stick around.
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7: Welcome back, Metal Fiends. You're in the House of Hair with D. Snyder. I don't know about you, but I'm feeling refreshed and ready to rock. And after all that meditating, I got a need for some noise. The kind that makes your bulge burst. It's time to plug in some AC/DC and make a statement. Rock and roll ain't noise pollution, people. You're in the house, show some respect, and throw up those horns!
8: Hey now!

bringing you some, well, Winger. This is the House of Hair, and I'm Dee Snider. So do you like the metal? Do you, punk? Well, I'm about to make your day. If there were a pyramid of heavy metal, Judas Priest would be one of the big-ass bricks right at the base. Priest helped set the standard for all things metal to come. Now turn it way up, because it's time to start living after midnight on the HOH. It's banging time!

0: Nobody's gonna tell my show producer she can't play Loverboy on the House of Hair. T's not here, and I gotta take a quick crap. I mean break! So do your thing and meet me back here for one of the most quintessential metal bands of all time. Who's your daddy? It's me, that's who. Hey, say hi to your mom for me.
1: The house.
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0: Back to the metal, my minions. This is the House of Hair, and I'm Dee Snider with my official request of the week. My request of the week is from Charles in Frankfort, Indiana, listening on 93.5 KHY, Everything That Rocks. He says, Dee, this song got me through boot camp back in 1993. We could not have any music to listen to for 8 weeks, and I was having serious withdrawals. So I started to play the songs I grew up on over and over in my head. Metallica, Judas Priest, Twisted Sister, and Iron Maiden were the bands I remembered the most. First off, Charles, thank you for your service. It is truly appreciated by the HOH and all of my listeners. Without guys and gals like you, this country would cease to exist, and that's a fact. And now, it's my pleasure to play this one for you, and might I say, sweet pick, Charles. You are a man of honor, integrity, and great metal taste. I mean, come on, you can't get any more metal than when your band name is Metallica. Here in the HOH, and this is the classic One Hits Bangin' Time!

can feel it. Things are going crazy out there. Is there a full moon out tonight? Not that kind of moon, sir. That was David Lee Roth on the House of Hair. This is your DJ Derelictus D. Snyder, and I got one more request for you, and it's from Tyler Gray in Albany, Kentucky, listening on Rock 93.7. He says, D, I want to hear Beak Fool to Your School because it's true that you may never get another. I love this song, and I listen to it all the time in high school. Truth be told, this song really tells a story from my high school days. Rock on, and may the HOH kick ass this week like it does every week. Well, thanks for your twisted request, Tyler. Yeah, I thought I was a pretty cunning linguist when I came up with this play on the Beach Boys' Be True to Your School, misspelled words in the song title and all. It's too bad MTV decided to ban the video, complete with an appearance by the legendary Alice Cooper, because they said it was too gory. Wimps. And with the school year wrapped up for all the students listening to the HOH, this one off Twisted Sister's Come Out and Play album is a perfect fit. Now turn it up and listen for Billy Joel on piano, Clarence Clemons on sax, Brian Setzer on guitar, and of course, me. Let's rock!

0: night with Kiss on the HOH. I'm Dee Snider, and while you enjoy these massages from my fine sponsors, you could also be multitasking metalhead and make your way to HouseOfHairOnline.com to submit a request. If you like what I like, I'll make you famous. All right, I'm pulling the plug on this edition of The House with one more right after this. Stick around.
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0: Are you ready to ride off into the sunset? The House of Hair is engineered by Metal Mick McCabe, produced by Dwight Yoakam Coleman, and the executive producer is Pam the OG Metal Chick Edwards. This is Dee Snider. 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I'll be back in 7, same time and place, but here's a thought before I go. If it ain't metal, it's crap! Slaughter's taking us out. See you next week!

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1: I went to one of those parties. 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

95.5, the big dog, is WVNA-FM, Muscle Shoals, Alabama. 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
1: A new study says to be happier at work on your break, you should take a 5-minute walk. What you failed to mention, out into traffic. Research has shown that pigeons can predict breast cancer. Oh. Well, you failed to mention, hey, if a flock of seagulls can make a number one hit, why not pigeon oncologist?
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1: 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Hey! 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

0: 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We also heard from the Steve Miller Band, David Bowie, a Brit singing about young Americans, and The Boss kicked off our 4th of July weekend special. 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

0: What better way to say Happy 4th of July than with Grand Funk's We're an American Band? Before that, we heard from Leonard Skinner, the great Canadian Neil Young, and Florida's own Tom Petty started off our Independence Day festivities. We'll keep the stars and stripes flying when Flashback returns.
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0: 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The 4th of July?
1: He was born on 4th of July. Hey!

0: an American salute from John Mellencamp with ROCK in the USA. Before that, we heard from Styx, The Guess Who, and Night Ranger started the tribute to America. That'll bring our celebration to a close for the moment, but stick around and we'll kick off another hour when we come back.
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10: Hi, I'm Elton John. In 1981, the first case of AIDS was diagnosed in the United States. 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
4: 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Gambling became legal in Jersey, and 5 million Pintos were recalled. We're recalling the best music from 1978.

0: Cheap Trick with a studio version of Surrender off 1978's Heaven Tonight. The Rolling Stones from Some Girls before that, plus Jackson Browne and Foreigner to get us going. The year the airlines got deregulated returns with Journey, Van Halen, and more after this quick break.
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0: Money, Money, From His First, and Baby Hold On. George Thorogood, Eric Clapton, and the Cars rounded out the last chapter of our 1978 memoir. We'll take a few minutes and start another hour of Flashback right after this.
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0: 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Before that, Neil Young, Led Zeppelin, and CCR got things started. The year Monterey Pop was on the big screen continues with Joe Cocker, The Stones, and more from 1969 when we come back.
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0: Now back to the year Woodstock hit the stage, and many of the performers hit the big time as a result. Joe Cocker opened set 2 of 1969.

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0: The Rolling Stones and Gimme Shelter, the song that came to represent the tragedy at Altamont in 1969. Before that, Cream, The Who, and Joe Cocker. The year of Midnight Cowboy, True Grit, and Change of Habit, Elvis Presley's last movie, continues after this brief intermission.
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0: 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The Jets and Mets were big winners. The Smothers Brothers lost their TV show. And Sesame Street started making kids smarter. 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

0: One of the bands that was at both Woodstock and Altamont in 1969, Santana and Evil Ways. The band and the Allman Brothers were in there as well. 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
0: This week's newscast kicks off in 1978, when the first Texas Jam rocked the Cotton Bowl in Dallas, with temperatures soaring to 104 degrees. Over 100,000 fans braved the heat for a stacked lineup that included Van Halen, Eddie Money, Journey, Heart, Ted Nugent, Aerosmith, and more.

The Doobie Brothers, from their second album, Toulouse Street, released this week in 1972. And in 1969, the Jimi Hendrix Experience played their last gig with the original lineup, featuring bassist Noel Redding and drummer Mitch Mitchell at the Denver Pop Festival.

0: And finally, this week in 1984, Bruce Springsteen kicked off his Born in the USA tour in St. Paul, Minnesota, and filmed the Dancing in the Dark video during the show featuring a 19-year-old Courtney Cox. 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

Men at Work, featuring the unmistakable voice of lead singer Colin Hay, who's turning 73 this week, and lighting up 74 birthday candles is singer-songwriter John Waite, best known for his solo hits and fronting

0: And we wrap up this week's Rockstar Birthday Party with a shout out to the iconic Debbie Harry, Blondie frontwoman and Rock and Roll Hall of Famer, who's 81 this week. When we return, we'll celebrate the red, white, and blue on Flashback.
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3: 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I'm Lisa Berrigan. This weekend, we celebrate America 250 with our annual 4th of July All-American Spectacular. We'll hear classic live sets from All-American bands captured live on stage in All-American cities. Get ready for legendary performances from New Jersey's own Bruce Springsteen and the E Street Band, the pride and joy of Texas, Stevie Ray Vaughan, and Seattle rock legends, Heart. First, our headliner from the great city of Gainesville, Florida, Tom Petty and the Heartbreakers. You'll absolutely love this classic performance from their 30th anniversary tour. It was captured live in Tom's hometown of Gainesville, Florida. Petty and the guys took the stage at the O'Connell Center at the University of Florida and put on this legendary performance. Here's our headliner, Tom Petty and the Heartbreakers. This is Live in Concert.

0: 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Tom Petty and the Heartbreakers.
1: Well, how is everybody doing tonight? What can I say? It's so nice to be here. I really feel like I've come home, you know? We're gonna have a lot of fun tonight, people. So we got quite a few songs. We got a long show planned for you. I hope you paid the babysitter and everything. So I'm gonna get right into it here. If you wanna sing along, sing along.

This is just incredible, isn't it? Just incredible.

0: It's our headliner, Tom Petty and the Heartbreakers, recorded live at the University of Florida in their hometown of Gainesville during their 30th anniversary tour in September of 2006. This is Live in Concert. We're celebrating America 250 with our annual 4th of July All-American Spectacular. There's a lot more from this legendary Tom Petty performance coming up later in the program. On the way next, a breathtaking live set from Bruce Springsteen and the E Street Band in their home state of New Jersey from the 4th of July weekend, 1981.
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0: We're back with more Live in Concert. This is Lisa Berrigan. Happy 4th of July weekend. We're celebrating America 250 with our annual 4th of July All-American Spectacular. All-American bands captured live on stage in All-American cities. Our headliner is Tom Petty and the Heartbreakers. We'll hear more of their legendary September 2006 concert in their hometown of Gainesville, Florida, later in the program. The Brendan Byrne Arena, now known as Meadowlands Arena in East Rutherford, New Jersey, opened its doors on July 2nd, 1981. What was the first event? Naturally, New Jersey's Native Sons, Bruce Springsteen and the E Street Band. They christened the brand new venue with a six-night stand of sold-out shows during their River Tour. This legendary performance was captured live on the fourth night of that run. It was the end of the 4th of July weekend, July 6, 1981. This is Live in Concert.

0: It's Bruce Springsteen and the E Street Band, recorded live on the fourth night of a six-night stand of sold-out shows at the then brand-new Meadowlands Arena in East Rutherford, New Jersey, during their River Tour in July of 1981. This is Live in Concert. We're celebrating America 250 with our annual 4th of July All-American Spectacular. Our headliner is Tom Petty and the Heartbreakers. We'll hear more of their legendary September 2006 concert in their hometown of Gainesville, Florida, a little later. Coming up next, the pride and joy of Texas takes the stage in the birthplace of America.
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0: We're back with more Live in Concert. I'm Lisa Berrigan. Happy 4th of July weekend. We're celebrating America 250 with our annual 4th of July All-American Spectacular. All-American bands captured live on stage in All-American cities. Our headliner is Tom Petty and the Heartbreakers. We'll hear more of their legendary September 2006 concert in their hometown of Gainesville, Florida, in just a few minutes. Eric Clapton once called Stevie Ray Vaughan the greatest guitar player ever, period. Vaughan's tragic death in 1990 cut short a brilliant career. Here's a rarely heard early performance captured live while he was touring in support of his very first album. It was at Ripley's Music Hall in the birthplace of America, Philadelphia, on October 20th, 1983. This is Live in Concert.